0: official request Friday. Let's do this. It's 97.5 KMOD, Tulsa's Rock Station. It's Battle. You get the first request of the night. What do you got?
1: Hi, my name's Cassie. Can you play Nirvana? Thanks.
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It's Battle on an Unofficial Request Friday. You got something you want to hear tonight? All you got to do is tap that talk back mic and leave us a message with your request, your name, and where you're listening. Greta Van Fleet is on now for Brad, hanging out tonight.

0: 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It's Battle Unofficial Request Friday. What do you got for me, man?
1: It's my birthday today. Could you play Starless by A Perfect Circle?
0: Okay.
1: I would appreciate it. Thank you.
0: Absolutely, brother. I appreciate you listening on the iHeartRadio app tonight, Dan. Perfect Circle Starless. We'll do that on the way shortly.

0: It is an unofficial request Friday. It's 97.5 KMOD, Tulsa's Rock Station. It's Battle Johnny. What's up, brother?
1: Hey, any chance you can play some more of that new Nickelback?
0: You know what? I think we can play some more of that new Nickelback. Rattle the Cage off the new album that's dropping October 30th. It's unofficial request Friday.

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0: It's 97.5 KMOD, Tulsa's Rock Station. Well, now that we are officially in football season and, you know, the Super Bowl is still months away, every commercial spot already sold. Yeah. Hey, it's battle. Disney says all ad inventory for Super Bowl 61 has sold out, with 58 brands paying roughly $8 to $9 million for a 30-second commercial. The game airs February 14th on ABC and ESPN. And for $9 million, that commercial better make me laugh, cry, and immediately buy whatever they're selling. 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
1: They say there's no such thing as a dumb question, but these people are really testing that theory out. Hey, it's battle. Somebody asked how they put the mashed potato inside a French fry. Another person wondered how America moved Louisiana all the way over from France. Someone on a boat even asked about what elevation they were at. Oh, boy. What's the dumbest question you've ever heard?

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2: 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Engines pumping and thumping in time. 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Churning.

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Got POD and the Pumpkins on the way. 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

105 KMOD, Tulsa's Rock Station. I see a story like this, and it just irks me because this never happens to me. Beginner's luck is real, apparently. Hey, it's battle. There's a woman recently bought her very first scratch-off lottery ticket and won $100,000. I envy her. After taxes, she took home a little more than $72,000. That's amazing. But now every ticket she buys for the rest of her life is going to feel like a disappointment. What's the most you've ever won on a scratch-off? Hit the talk back, Mike, while listening on the iHeartRadio app. I think the most that I ever won was like 500

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Where you live can make a big difference when you're having a baby, apparently. Hey, it's Battle. A new rank says that Massachusetts is the best state for new parents because of health care and family-friendly policies. Mississippi finished last, followed by Alabama and Florida. Yeah, study considered hospital costs, doctors, leave policies, and family support. What do you think is one thing that every state should do better for new parents? Hit the talk back, Mike, while listening on the iHeartRadio app.

0: 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Hey, imagine being left an inheritance, but instead of money, it's like an entire house filled with somebody else's junk. Hey, it's Battle. New survey found 49% of people would rather inherit nothing than deal with everything a relative owned. More than half say clearing out a loved one's home makes grieving even harder. So let me ask you this. Would you keep everything, choose a few meaningful items, or just call for a giant dumpster? 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

Wrapping things up here on your Friday night. Appreciate you letting me hang out. It's been fun. We'll do it again on Monday. I'll see you back in here at 7 o'clock. Instagram, hit that follow button. Let's be friends. Battle on air. Leaving you inside of another 40-minute commercial-free rock block with the Foo Fighters. 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

0: 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What up? 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
1: Australian woman stuck between boulders trying to retrieve her phone.
2: Oh, God.
1: The photo of this is amazing. It is on our Facebook page. A woman in Australia is safe after spending 7 hours wedged upside down between two boulders trying to retrieve her phone. The woman slipped into a 10-foot crevice in New South Wales. Her friends tried to free her, but they eventually called for help in the remote area. The Australian Broadcasting Corporation says 23-year-old Matilda, my phone, Campbell, stayed calm throughout the ordeal.
2: Dude, so I watched, was 127 hours.
1: Oh!
2: For the first time.
1: Oh, you've never seen it?
2: I had never seen it before. I remember we were talking about it, I think it was like last week, the week before.
1: I was like, dude, it's awesome.
2: And I saw it was on, so I set it to record. I recorded, I sat and watched. It was a little slow.
1: Yeah.
2: But well worth it. You know, James Franco, yeah, it was a little weird while he was, you know, pinned in. But the fact of it is, when he starts sawing through his arm, right, and you hear that tendon and the bones break, and it was like, holy, it made me snap back. I was like, holy cow. I couldn't imagine being stuck like that.
1: For those who don't know, the movie is about 27 hours, a depiction of a certain amount of time, where he was stuck with a boulder had smashed his arm, and he was stuck under it. And it may have one of the best visual to audio representations ever. Yeah. When he's trying to break himself free, he takes his pocket knife, Swiss Army knife that has a blade in it, and he starts sawing at his joint, and when he gets to the tendon, he doesn't know if he can continue. And he finally gets the gusto, like, nobody's coming for me. I've got to figure this out. And he goes to work, and it, tang!
2: Oh, God, so loud.
1: Yeah.
2: So loud. Yeah, it startled me.
1: Is that the flood? The flood happens in that too, right?
2: Yeah, that's
1: crazy too.
2: Yeah, when he's just sitting there chilling, the rain comes in. It's like, oh, great, I got some water. And then it all goes to hell.
1: Yeah.
2: Yeah, I couldn't even imagine. But apparently that was based on a real story.
1: Yeah. Let your phone go.
2: For real.
1: It's fine.
2: For real. Hanging upside down for, you said
1: seven hours.
2: 7 hours. A whole work day.
1: There's a good chance, because if you were hiking, you hydrated, there's a good chance you're urinating on yourself and you're upside down.
2: Right. Same thing in that movie. He ended up having to drink his own urine to survive.
1: Yeah.
2: You know, which I guess you got to do what you got to do.
1: I mean, I think once survivors got there, rescuers got there, they handed it, you know, her some stuff.
2: Yeah.
1: But I'm just saying, you're upside down. At some point, you've got to go tinkle.
2: Oh, yeah. And it's just going to shower down on top.
1: Yeah.
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1: Time to tell the truth. This is your opportunity to ask anything you want. 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No bodily fluids, nothing sexual, and don't forget, we can and will pass on a question. 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
2: 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What's the dumbest thing you believed as a kid?
3: That kissing someone meant losing your virginity.
2: That's good.
3: Mm-hmm.
2: What was it like learning that at 21? Gimpy?
4: That eating them seeds will make a watermelon grow in your belly. Or you'll die from eating apple seeds. Because of the, what is it, cyanide or arsenic or some jive that's in them.
2: Yeah. You're sitting too close to the TV, you're going to hurt your eyes.
4: Mm-hmm. Oh, yeah. I love you.
2: That. No, my parents meant that. carrots help your eyes.
4: Okay, yeah. Help you see better.
2: No.
3: Yeah.
2: They don't. Sitting outside the pool for 20 minutes after I eat.
3: Or you'll 30 get minutes.
2: Oh, okay.
3: Yeah,
2: see.
3: 30.
2: Oh, you'll get a cramp.
3: Uh-huh.
2: Not a thing.
4: You'll drown.
3: Gotta wait till your food digests.
4: I often wonder, like, how did that come about? Was that just like somebody's parents just not wanting to deal with their kids or didn't want them in the water swimming around? You know? Because that's been something like that's been around forever.
2: Yeah. It says originated from a 1908 Boy Scout manual warning about swimming too soon after meals.
4: Boy Scouts.
2: I mean, again, 1908. They also used to believe you treated periods by drilling holes in women's heads.
4: Right.
2: That's not a joke.
3: Huh. Says cramping might occur, but it's not dangerous.
2: Yeah, cramping might occur right now.
3: Exactly.
2: Can I give a shout out to my twin brother, Tom, who's been locked up for a couple years, and I'm pretty sure he's listening right now. Peace, brother. No. You cannot. We do not allow that on the show. I think this is interesting because I saw it recently with the astronauts coming back.
4: Yeah.
2: And growing up, I felt like astronauts was like one of the most respected jobs.
4: Mm. Yeah.
2: Now, obviously, it's still an honorable job. Like, I think it's cool, right? Still. But the most respected job? What's the most respected job?
3: Maybe a doctor?
2: But, like, all of them?
4: Or like a chiropractor or a dentist?
3: Like brain surgeon, heart surgeon, surgeon in general.
2: A surgeon?
3: Yeah.
4: But not the surgeon general.
3: Right.
2: What about you, Gimpy?
4: I'd say more military, police officer. I would even go so far as to say the guy that's busting his ass, 67.

0: 70 hours a week at, like, you know, pouring concrete, working at a foundry, you know, stuff like that, I think is more, and that's maybe just because I've gotten older, is more respectable than any one of those.
1: I don't know. Because though that's hard work and admirable, I don't know if I respect, if that's what you want to do, that's what you want to do. You don't have to do that. And there's songs about the police that aren't very nice, so I don't know if that's true.
2: One song.
1: And surgeons are usually really neurotic assholes.
0: Right.
1: And I want to say teacher only because of what they put up with from parents and students and administration and lack of pay. But we talk about some really bad teachers.
0: Right, right.
1: I'm going to say morning show host.
3: Yeah, right.
0: The donut maker. The donut maker gets up at midnight every day.
1: No.
0: Make sure that you got your goddamn fried dough.
1: No.
0: So you can have something sweet and tasty to go to work
1: at. No. You maybe at some small mom and pop shops. But Dunkin', they're made in some facility, frozen, and then brought over.
0: Right. So they just pop them in the warmer.
1: Just let them thaw out.
3: Military and first responders.
1: I mean, military, yes, because, but that's not, you volunteered and then it became a job, right?
3: Yeah.
1: But yeah. But also, we read some bad things about people in the military. Yeah, I don't know what the answer is. Corbin's always on the show with either Gimpy or Lindsay if one of them are gone. Would Gimpy and Lindsay ever do the show without Corbin if he wasn't there?
3: No.
0: I would, but I don't want to.
1: Am I the only one who thought the astronauts were landing on the moon?
3: No.
1: Gimpy?
0: I'm sure you're not alone, but I think everybody knew they were just going to do a flyby.
3: Yeah.
0: They kind of said it a million times. That's what they really did.
1: If you're a headline reader, then yes, you thought they were landing on the moon. If you read past the headline or delved into the story at all, then you would know they weren't landing on the moon.
0: Just wanted to look at the backside.
1: Amen. Finally. If you started talking to someone off a dating app for a week or so, and you noticed they wished their ex a happy birthday on Facebook, is that a red flag to you all? If you started talking to someone off a dating app for a week and you noticed them wishing their ex a happy birthday on Facebook, is that a red flag to you all?
3: In this day and age, probably, I guess. It's probably a red flag to talk to an ex.
1: Gimpy?
0: You guys have only been talking for like a week or so. That's what it said, right? Found him on the app. Been talking for a week or so. There's no telling how long they were together before you came along. What if they were married for 15, 20 years? You know, that's hard to let go in a week's time. You know, like you've built a lot of relationship with that person.
3: And if they have kids together.
0: And if they have kids together. Yeah. I wouldn't consider it a red flag. Maybe a yellow flag, an orange flag, maybe a burnt orange flag. But not red.
1: Well, you don't like your property talking to somebody you don't authorize? what do you know, man? A red flag? It's a giant leap. You don't know the parameters, right. Nor are you entitled to an answer. You're talking on an app. Is that grounds for any warrant of any information unless you ask for it?
0: Right.
1: Do they have to volunteer anything to you? You creeper. You're creeping. Isn't that a red flag? Nosing in her business. Isn't that a red flag? I watched you say happy birthday to your ex.
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8: A woman steals from her employer to play slot machines at work. 34-year-old Amber Dawn Butler of Macon, Missouri. So she was working at a Macon BP convenience store. And apparently she did this alone quite often. And her register was coming up short of funds at the end of the night. So her employer installed some cameras. And they noticed that she had been stealing money from the register in the amount totaling $3,400. And that's not all. She also was stealing cigarettes and bottles of water and also scratching lottery tickets without paying for them while on the clock at this convenience store. Now, the money that she was taking from the register, she was using to play slot machines at work. I've never been in a convenience store, a gas station that had slot machines inside.
9: Vegas.
8: In Vegas, yeah. I would assume.
9: Maybe even Atlantic City, but Vegas, yeah.
10: Seen a couple in Missouri while I was up there as well.
8: Okay cool. Well,
9: oh, yeah, like on Native Tribe, yeah.
8: Now, she did admit to doing it all, but in court, she pleaded not guilty, and she's being held on a $10,000 cash-only bond.
9: I don't think slots are that fun.
10: No, I mean, they're all right. They pass the time away, and some people get lucky and win a lot of money off of them. But for the most part, at least in my experience, they take everything I got.
9: It's not like blackjack or poker, even roulette, right? But I just find the wheel spinning is like, eh. But people do love them.
8: Yeah.
10: I've never been one of those ones that ever hit it big. I think the most I've ever made on the slots was a couple $100 or whatever, which still is good. Yeah. But, you know, I hear these people hitting, you know, $15,000, $10,000. I'm like, well, that would be nice, wouldn't it?
9: I have a buddy. He plays blackjack. Like, he religiously goes. Mm-hmm. A lot of times he just goes to Vegas and plays. And he proudly tells me when he wins 10, 20, 40 grand.
8: Mm-hmm. Wow.
9: He never tells me how much he loses, though.
8: Right.
9: And he goes, he lives in LA 3-4 times a week.
10: Damn.
8: Wow.
9: And there's no way he's doing what I do, which is put my hundy in one pocket.
10: Right.
9: And the winnings in the other.
8: Yeah. Yeah. No.
9: He's not playing $5 table.
8: No.
10: No, of course not. But mm-hmm. Of course, they say if you want to win big, you got to bet big.
9: 100%.
10: Yeah, I'm good on that. It's something about watching. Hell, I even do it with a $20 bill. Just watching it go within a matter of seconds or minutes.
9: Sure.
10: It's just like, oh, that hurt.
9: Yeah.
10: You know, it hurts on a $20 bill, but to watch a hundy go by?
9: Yeah. Yeah, but we'll do that with alcohol.
10: That is a true statement. Mm-hmm.
9: And not even blink an eye.
8: Yeah. And then the next day, you're like, I could have just gone to the liquor store,
9: right,
8: and got a 12-pack.
9: Well, you do that when you go out to eat. If you're someone who buys bottles of wine when you eat, mm-hmm. you're like, we'll just go ahead and spend 60 or 80. Mm-hmm. But then when you're not and you're at the grocery store, you're like, I can't spend more than 20 on a bottle.
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1: Two hurt in meat cleaver attack.
2: Oh, Jesus.
1: I agree. This happened in Pennsylvania, where Marvin Whittier is accused of striking a man and a child with a weapon on Sunday. Whittier was quickly arrested by responding police. The adult victim suffered at least one cut wound, while the child had been hit with the blunt end of the meat cleaver. The victims told police Whittier attacked them after accusing them of stealing his bike. They claim they've never come across the suspect before. He's been charged with multiple counts of felony aggravated assault. Dude, meat cleavers are gnarly.
3: Yeah.
1: And the fact that he's running around and just like, rah, rah, rah, mm-hmm. with a meat cleaver is a wild visual, especially if these people had no idea, had nothing to do with any of this. And the blunt end, so the flat end, right? Mm-hmm. And hit the top, like the kid.
2: Donk. Right.
1: Hey, boy.
2: When you said blunt end, I was thinking more of the handle, but I guess you're right. The meat cleaver is wedged. You know, so it's kind of flat on the top. No point.
1: It's
2: no
1: flat. One whole side is flat by like 3 or 4 inches.
2: Yeah. There's no real like pointy end to it.
1: Anytime, because I have a meat cleaver, and anytime I have it, I'm like, this is a wild tool.
2: Yeah.
1: What do I'm not butchering anything. What do I need it for?
2: Right.
1: But I have one.
2: Right.
1: To chop carrots.
2: I want to say that, like,
1: I'm just saying, like, that's the kind of stuff I do. Yeah.
3: Right.
2: I want to say the meat cleaver is probably the most popular weapon used in horror films.
1: Ooh, machete. Like,
3: yeah, machete,
2: you
3: definitely.
2: Think so?
1: Oh, that's
2: so?
1: That's a good list, though. I think it's machete.
3: I do, too. Because, Jason Voorhees is the machete. Mm-hmm.
1: And a chainsaw.
3: That's just Texas chainsaw.
1: I know that.
3: Jason never had a chainsaw?
2: Never,
3: no.
2: Ever.
3: Uh-uh.
1: Just, Jason
3: no,
1: never,
3: he
1: ever.
3: He was always the quiet killer. Chainsaw's loud. So, Michael Myers, he had more of a kitchen knife, it wasn't a meat cleaver. It was more of a, what was it?
2: Michael Myers?
3: Yeah.
2: It was a kitchen knife. It was a butcher knife.
3: A butcher
2: not
3: knife.
2: A meat cleaver, but
3: thank
2: a butcher knife.
3: Thank you, a butcher knife.
2: Ghostface what is that, Scream?
3: Yep.
2: Used a buck knife.
3: Yep.
2: American Psycho's spinning knife. Okay.
3: Yeah.
2: Leatherface's chainsaw, Jason Voorhees' machete, Freddy Krueger's gloves, Candyman's hook, Ash's boomstick, a good shotgun. Mm-hmm. I just feel like it seems like in a lot of, like, or maybe when they're making fun of them. I feel like I see a lot of cleavers in horror films.
1: But let's do this. Mm-hmm. If maybe in thrillers,
2: okay,
1: where there's some sort of deranged person,
2: okay,
1: maybe not a horror movie like you're thinking, where we see a reoccurring bad guy, quote unquote. Yeah. But if you were making a costume of Jason or whoever, and you needed to make it look like a character from a horror movie, what are you picking? You're picking a machete,
3: yes,
1: or a chainsaw.
2: Okay. Here are some well-known movies where meat cleavers were used as weapons.
1: Okay.
2: Texas Chainsaw Massacre, 2003. Friday the 13th, Part 3, and the final chapter. Friday the 13th, A New Beginning. Gangs of New York. Well, that's a killer movie.
1: But that's not a horror movie.
2: Right. The Terrifier. The Horse Show and Slumber Party Massacre. I don't think I've seen that one, but I want to watch it.
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0: Okay.
1: And I usually drain them, and then I'll just add a bunch of butter or broth, yeah. You know. Mm-hmm. But I don't like the way that frozen veggies taste, even if I add the broth or butter, whatever. Mm-hmm. But I didn't think of this, and it wasn't just the droppings on top of the cans, but they say that every flat of, like, tuna especially, there is a busted can, and it sprays all over the rest of them. So you definitely, and it's all over the rest of the can, so you definitely want to rinse them off. Buying the store brand, off-brand basics like milk, eggs, flour, most of the time they are literally the exact same thing from the exact same place as the more expensive brand name stuff.
2: I thought everybody knew this.
1: No.
2: But the grocery stores go to the Del Monte's or the whoever's.
1: Uh-huh.
2: And they say, we want you to make a brand version, just we want our own label.
0: Right.
1: Yeah.
2: And if you do that, we'll do XYZ.
1: Mm-hmm. Yeah.
2: I thought everybody knew that.
1: This worker says, I worked for Publix, and we're not as happy to be there as we seem to be. We're only considered the Disneyland of grocery stores. And when hired, we're literally called the talent.
2: What, huh?
1: Yeah.
2: I don't understand.
1: Maybe because Publix is a Florida place and California store?
0: I went to a Publix. I had to go last year while we were down there vacationing. And I didn't see anything different about it so far as employee-wise or anything. It just seemed like a regular grocery store. But at the same time, I was just in there for laundry soap. I wasn't doing, you know, weekly shopping. I was just like, I need laundry detergent so I can wash my dirty clothes.
1: Yeah. Mm. This one says that your green leaf lettuce was full of spiders and various other insects before we cleaned them.
0: Yeah, that makes sense.
2: Yeah, of course. It's a vegetable grown outside.
1: Yeah. One time a customer returned a head of cauliflower that had an easy to overlook streak of rot down the center. A coworker of mine cut into it to see the gory details, but she got more than she bargained for. Hundreds of baby spiders came skittering out. Luckily, she hucked it in the trash before too many got loose.
0: Well, I'd be taking that outside.
1: Oh, absolutely.
0: I ain't throwing that spider lettuce in my indoor trash.
1: Ugh. Everything in our bakery comes in frozen. Even the few things we actually do bake in the store. People who have been ordering cakes or buying our Italian bread for years will sometimes decide to stop buying them when they find this out.
0: Yeah, because you're expecting it to be made fresh daily.
1: Right.
2: Here's a giant news flash. And there are exceptions to what you're saying. Mm-hmm. The market, grocery market down here on 81st and Yale.
1: Yeah.
2: They do bake. I've seen them churn the dough and do all that stuff.
1: Mm-hmm. Uh-huh.
2: Every place does this, yeah, with the exception of very few bakeries. Mm-hmm. Usually local bakeries.
0: Right. Like actual bakeries.
1: Right. Correct.
0: Not the bakery inside the grocery store bakery.
2: Correct.
0: Yeah.
2: Panera, I think, used to do it. I don't think they make it fresh anymore.
1: No, I don't think so.
0: I mean, when you think about it, it's cutting down on time, right?
2: It's cost-saving measure. Yeah, it's, for sure.
0: It's saving a lot of money. That makes sense.
1: Yeah.
2: But also, I don't care.
0: Right? Can you really taste the difference?
1: This is good to remember. If the package is expanded, it's either been left out at some point and put back on the shelf, or it's on the verge of going bad, like yogurt tops. Like the foil.
0: Because it builds that gas up the side. Yep. Yeah.
2: But not like chips.
1: No.
0: Those are just filled with air to make you
1: refrigerated products.
2: Mm. Okay.
1: Yeah.
2: That's like the part I didn't get.
1: Lunch meat packs.
2: Sure. Again, yeah. I thought everybody knew this.
1: Mm. And the milk, that little round part on the side of it, if it's popped out. You know, like a gallon of milk. You know that little
0: It's got a little circle part on the side of it that's indented.
1: Yep.
0: Right? Was it con? Whatever, right? And if it goes dunk, you know, like think of it like this: when you open up a jar of jelly or something, right? Mm-hmm. It's got that metal tab, and when you finally break that seal, you can pop that tab,

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9: Man accused of hiding gun under his fake boobs while wearing a red thong.
10: We did best and worst yesterday.
9: So this comes out of Florida, where a 39-year-old guy named Matthew Zaccarino, he was found sitting in his car at a construction site, all right? And when the police pulled up, they saw that he was wearing a red lace bra with some fake boobs.
10: Yeah, well, his partner got a promotion.
9: Absolutely. Also, he's wearing a red thong, and when they looked down, his balls were hanging out.
10: Well, of course. You don't even want to know the trouble it takes to keep them put in there.
9: Ain't that the truth? Anyhow, so
10: I mean, I hear.
9: They ask him, what are you doing in here? He said that he was on his way to a costume party. Mm. And when they asked him where the party was, that's when he just stopped talking. Okay. So they pull him out of the car, balls and everything, and search him. And that's where they found the gun underneath his fake boobies. Now they went ahead and arrested him for armed trespassing with a firearm, loitering or prowling, and resisting an officer without violence.
10: I mean, if I'm going to wear panties, I'm picking red.
9: Yeah, that's a sexy color. Red or black, one of the two, but
10: Not that I do, but if you're going to...
11: It's holiday wear.
10: The whole point of you as a man wearing panties would be that you want to feel... sexy.
9: Yeah. And they have man thongs, which you can get.
10: Not the same.
9: Patricia's.
11: He's got his jingle balls showing.
10: Who doesn't love Lycra?
9: Listen, if you're going to, if you want to wear red bra and red thong, why just that? Why not have, I don't know, maybe a pair of jeans on or something, regular clothes?
10: It's like open carry.
9: Because I can.
10: No, because you want to show off you're wearing one.
11: Right.
9: Right.
10: Who puts one on for just themselves?
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8: 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We've got some good car porn during the breaks from my trip last week at Car Week in Monterey.
9: That's awesome.
10: Speaking of Wolfpackers, a quick shout out to my son, Lucas, his 21st birthday today.
9: Awesome.
10: Happy birthday.
9: All right. Happy, happy.
10: He was tuning into the YouTube stream there. So
9: you took the wife out for a big anniversary. Where are y'all going for his
10: birthday? I'm
9: going
10: to take him to a bar, the Showdown.
9: The Showdown?
10: Yeah.
9: What's that like?
10: It's just a bar. There's nothing in there, but.
8: I was in there the other day. I left dinner with my. No, I was heading home. I said, what do y'all want for dinner? We already ate.
9: Oh. Mm-hmm. So yeah, it's going to be.
8: We already ate.
9: Yeah.
8: Okay. And I was. I looked out my left window,
9: yep,
8: and I saw the Showdown. So I pulled into the Showdown. It's a good old alcoholics bar.
10: Oh, yeah.
8: One that's dark in the middle of the day.
9: Oh, that one.
8: Yep.
9: Okay.
8: On Camp Bowie.
10: A little jukebox in there, you know.
8: It's Western-y flair. It's been there all my life. I was born in 72, and it was, I think I had my first birthday in there. I'm kidding. But
9: Showdown.
8: I went in and had a beer. I'm like, well, sitting with a bunch of good old guys that live there. They're full-blown alcoholics. Uh-huh. And I was like, well, that was fun. So I walked out, and I was looking at the cars in the parking lot.
9: Uh-huh.
8: And if you've ever looked at the cars in the parking lot of an alcoholics bar, when I say an alcoholics bar, you'll know what I mean.
9: Yes.
8: I mean a real bar, right? Where they get there when it opens.
11: Watering hole. Yeah.
8: Yeah.
9: Come on, Jimmy, time to go.
8: There wasn't a straight piece of metal in the parking lot.
9: Nope. And all the little posts in front are all leaning in.
8: Yep, all of them.
10: The curbs are all cracked and they rolled up on them and stuff. God.
9: It's so funny.
8: Mitch in Wisconsin, you've got an 07 Stage 3 Roush Mustang, 36,000 miles. Is it a stick or an automatic?
12: 5-speed.
8: Mm-hmm.
12: Manual.
8: Okay. Average, rough, or clean?
12: Clean.
8: Where in Wisconsin are you?
12: Around Madison.
8: Wisconsin. I'll give 20. I'm just thinking about the ship. I'm just thinking about the shipping, right? So it's going to cost me a dime,
12: right,
8: to get it back to Dallas.
12: I know. I had a guy from Chicago offer me 24, and then he ghosted me because I wanted him to come get it. And apparently, he didn't want to do that.
8: Shipping's a pain in the butt.
12: I know.
8: Why don't we do 21 and I'll ship it?
12: Ooh. What's shipping going to cost?
8: It's about like me and that damn duck. Were you listening the whole show?
12: I have not been listening to that.
8: I was talking about dinner where I had my whole family and had some friends and we were at a fancy Chinese restaurant and the waiter threw out there that we should get the duck. And I'm like, yeah. And then he mentioned like it was a whole duck. Anyway, it was very expensive. And so like from now on, I'm thinking about this damn dinner is about a shipping bill. Have you ever been smacked hard with a dinner bill you weren't expecting?
12: Yeah.
8: I got one of those the other day. I'm still trying to get over it.
12: If it's good, it's good. I'll pay for good stuff.
8: It is. In those moments when you're sitting with all your children and a girlfriend and your wife and everybody's dressed decent, you know, that's worth something.
12: Sure. Exactly.
8: You know, it happens once every 2 years. Whatever. You know,
12: I can go to 21.
8: You're the dad. You got to pay for it.
9: Sure.
8: That's how this car is. Sometimes you just got to buck up and take the heat, Steve or Mitch. Well, then get it to me and I'll give you 22.
12: 22 to you.
8: It's a negotiation. Counter me back. I'm listening.
12: Counter me back, he says.
10: Oh, I betcha.
8: You betcha. You know I'm real, right?
12: I know you're real.
8: Okay,
12: I'm talking to you.
8: I hear you, but when I say real, that means I follow through with my deals immediately.
12: Right.
8: Because there's a lot of strokes. There's a lot of strokes, Mitch, that, like the guy in Chicago, they're not real. I have to deal with stroke sellers, too.
10: Oh, boy.
8: And it's very frustrating.
12: Can I tell a good joke on the phone?
8: Yes.
12: Do you know why Iowa doesn't have a pro football team?
8: No.
12: Because if they got one, then Illinois would want one, too.
10: Oh, that's a Bears knock there. Hey.
4: Either, no. Golf class.
8: Bump me up $500 and let's go.
12: 21.5,
8: mm-hmm.
12: 22.5, ship to you. That's what you're telling me.
8: Wait, I'm really giving 22.5 because it's going to cost me $1,000 to move it. He sounds like me. I do that.
9: Yep.
8: I'm running out of time.
12: Oh, man. I know we are.
8: Okay, I'm done. I'm going to give you 22 grand. You're going to sell me the car, okay?
4: All right.
8: You're never going to. Here's the problem, Steve. I mean, Mitch, I keep calling you Steve. You're never going to ship it. And I don't want to have the 7 phone calls about how much trouble you're having finding a shipper to ship it. Because it's going to be a whole problem. We have a professional shipping crew. You don't, and you're going to run into a lot of problems. And when you go to try to do it as an individual, they're going to hit you at $2,200. I can get it done for a grand. I'm going to give you 22, and I'm going to ship it.
12: Right.
8: Is that a deal? All right, Mitch. It's been fun. Do you even have a car?
12: I do.
10: We gotta go.
8: I gotta go. We'll be right back. My name is John Clay Wolf. This is John Clay Wolf Show coming.
11: 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The Big 3 Championship is here. Big 3 MVP Jeremy Pargo and championship coach Gary Payton lead the Boston Ball Hogs against Greg Monroe and coach Nancy Lieberman's Dallas Power. Who will be crowned the Big 3 season 9 champion? 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
11: 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Who will be crowned the Big 3 season 9 champion? 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

97.5 KMOD. What's up? It's Thor with you until 3 o'clock on this hot Saturday. We are in a heat dome right now, people. So make sure your air conditioning is on. 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I'm with you until 3 o'clock today. Here's

0: heat is insane, and it doesn't look like it's stopping anytime soon. So be careful. Drink a lot of water. Stay in the air conditioning, because we're looking at like 102 on Monday. This heat dome is no joke. Chili Peppers, Nickelback, they're coming up next. My name's Thor. We're 97.5 KMOD.
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Tell me what you want to hear. I'll play it for you. You just gotta hit that little talk back, Mike. And this one goes out to Steve in Collinsville. It's Buck Cherry, Lit Up.

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0: Jelly Roll on 97.5 KMOD. I saw a Spider-Man Brand New Day. I thought it was awesome, but I didn't think it was going to get to the point where it's the fastest movie ever to hit $800 million domestically. Is this movie going to pass Avatar and Titanic? I mean, it's insane. I love Spider-Man, and I thought it was great, but people were just starving for a great Marvel movie.
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Hit that talk back, Mike. Tell me what you want to hear. I'll play it for you anytime. This one goes out to Lori in Glenpool. It's Colt, Firewoman.

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0: 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My name's Thor. I'm 39 years old, so I love a good 90s teen rom-com. But did we need one of them to become a Broadway play? 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

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I'm going to get out of here. I'll be back tomorrow morning right at 7 a.m. In the meantime,

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0: Cowboys are playing football tonight. The Cowboys of the Dallas variety, not the Pokes. But hey, preseason football is still football, so they're going to be in Arizona tonight. Less than 3 weeks from now, we will be watching real football. And then we got college ball in less time than that, right? Pokes are going to be playing soon. Sooners are going to be playing. The Golden Hurricanes, everybody. Cannot wait. Freak on a leash now. You got Korn.
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0: Sublime. That is Ensenada. We are KMOD. I am Josh. You and three friends could go to the Kiss Cruise Landlocked in Vegas. How about that, huh? Featuring unmasked performances from the members of Kiss. You got fan experiences, photo ops, all that good stuff. The grand prize is this: three nights at Virgin Hotels Las Vegas, $500 and a Signature Plus experience package loaded with unforgettable perks. So if you make us your number one preset on your iHeartRadio app, hit the contest tab. You may win. I think Night Ranger is playing the Kiss Cruise Landlocked Edition too, and Night Ranger is like my favorite band of all time. So I love Kiss, I love Night Ranger. That's going to rock. You might want to win that prize. It kind of kicks ass.
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nothing. Metallica. We are KMOD. I'm Josh. A couple weeks ago, I saw a movie called Motor City, which was this action-packed movie with very little dialogue. The music was killer. Well, it was killer because it was picked by Jack White, who happened to also be in the movie. The movie was really good, just nobody saw it.

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I am Josh. It is time for me to fly. Has anybody seen the Green Day movie, Nimrods? Is it still even showing? Nobody saw it last week, so you might be hard-pressed to find it.